The Creaking Tree from April Virch. Here with the CFRY Saturday Night Polka Party. Great to have you along. How's your day going? Here we are starting the show, and it's not even going to be dark for a couple of hours. So you know you're in the month of May when that happens. We do our shows in the heart of winter, and it's already been dark out for a few hours as we get the show started. And what are you up to this weekend? Maybe some spring cleaning? Have you been brave enough to start with some spring planting? Lots of greenhouses open in the area. I know our farm with a big Mother's Day event tomorrow. Also, lots going on in and around the region with the change of seasons here. I know the calendar has the official change of seasons, but we all know in Manitoba that Mother Nature decides when the seasons change. Here's Boris Noah Sad. This one called the Saturday Evening Jump. It's a good one for the Saturday Night Polka Party.

0: Barry and Kent Foreman, you might recognize that one. It's Maple Sugar, and it's right here on the CFRY Saturday Night Polka Party. We're certainly happy that you could spend part of your evening with us as well tonight. We're going to let you know about some of the different events going on in the area, some old-time dances happening. I know there was one this afternoon with Northern Reflections, and that one was down in the Pilot Mound area, and also the big Slew High tonight, this one going on in Winnipeg with loads of dancing at the Mateo Event Center in Selkirk. Now, they've been hosting all kinds of great dances and a fun one there tonight if you like your Ukrainian polkas.
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4: Tonight, mainly clear, a low of minus 2. Tomorrow, it'll be sunny and 13 degrees. On Monday, we'll have a mix of sun and cloud. There is a chance of showers and a high of 19. And then for Tuesday, sunny and windy with a high of 17. Current weather conditions can be found anytime on the Napa Auto Parts Portage of Prairie weather page on your Portage Online app. I'm Judy Peters.

Jason Lapine with a Country Waltz, Lisa Tokash in there, Don's Polka, and Stacy Lynn Reed, Big John McNeil. That might be one that you've picked out. Old time dances all around the area each and every weekend. I know next weekend on Sunday, Oak Point Community Hall hosting their next old time dance. So that's Sunday, May 17th. At the Oak Point Hall. They always do things up in a big way. Got J.J. Guy standing by with a high-low shotish. This one is a three-step, and it comes from Harold Wright.

0: to look that up because I'm sure it'll be back again this year, and it's a fun one, kind of in that Botno area or close to. Ryan Kaplan, St. Anne's Reel, Marcel Meyer in there with the Coast Road Jig. And, of course, we're coming to the end of our Pack Your Bags with Porter contest with Mr. Lube Plus Tires. 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
3: Tonight, mainly clear, a low of minus 2. Tomorrow, it'll be sunny and 13 degrees. On Monday, we'll have a mix of sun and cloud. There is a chance of showers and a high of 19. And then for Tuesday, sunny and windy with a high of 17. Current weather conditions can be found anytime on the Napa Auto Parts Portage of Prairie weather page on your Portage Online app. I'm Judy Peters.

0: It's the Cimarrons. Bye bye, my baby. Pride and Joy band in there, and the Ukrainian old timers as well. Bit of a Ukrainian flavor to the show, and the big slew high on tonight in Selkirk at the Mateo Event Center. So I'm sure they're having a lot of fun there. Northern Troubadours coming up in a moment as we say bye bye to the first hour of our show. Dennis Harrington. And the Interlake Waltz is next.
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1: Saturday night polka party, hour number two, and I was happy to make it out to the Trinity United Church earlier this week as some of the young fiddle players and students with lucky strings were showing off their stuff. Some future fiddle players there for sure. And Pete Musters did a great job as the MC. From Pete Musters to Peter Dawson, it's Fog in the Bog. Hour number two of the polka party starts right now.

Ivan Peterson and the Oslo Polka. Scott Woods before that, the Year of the Jubilo medley. And Scott Woods often brings his tour across Western Canada, and when he tours, does it up in a big way, show after show after show. And I know he's going to be passing through Manitoba come June, so listen for more details on the next big Scott Woods show in Manitoba. It is coming soon. Brad Moggy coming your way right now. Very talented fiddler from the St. Ambrose area, doing a very popular tune that you'll probably recognize, Crooked Stovepipe.

0: There is the Interlake Polka Kings with a good one polka. And, of course, the Oak Point Hall right at the heart of the Interlake or the beginning of the Interlake. And they got an old-time dance coming up with Mark Morisseau on Sunday, May 17th. So not tomorrow, but the following Sunday. And Mark Morisseau and his Prairie Fiddlers doing their annual fiddling concert on Wednesday. So this is May 13th at the St. Francis Xavier Parish.
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5: Tonight, mainly clear, a low of minus 2. Tomorrow, it'll be sunny and 13 degrees. On Monday, we'll have a mix of sun and cloud. There is a chance of showers and a high of 19. And then for Tuesday, sunny and windy with a high of 17. Current weather conditions can be found anytime on the Napa Auto Parts Portage of Prairie weather page on your Portage Online app. I'm Judy Peters.

There's a good one with Mother's Day tomorrow. It's the moms and dads in San Antonio Rose. And yeah, that's a fantastic moms out there. And make sure you recognize yours if you can tomorrow. Happy Mother's Day, everyone. I know I've chatted with my mom for a bit, so we'll have to give her a call and see what she's up to here tomorrow for Mother's Day. Let's get back to the music right now, though, about halfway through our show. This one called the Ukrainian Two-Step.

0: Ernie Caterla burning up that fiddle with the mountain rag. Carl McNaughton in there, the wood and wire jig. Here with the CFRY Saturday Night Polka Party, I'm Ryan Simpson. Lots of old-time dances coming your way in the month of May, and I know a little bit later in the month, the Gem Stars are doing a fundraising event with the South Interlake 55 Plus in Stonewall. They'll be doing a dance Saturday, May 23rd. The dance goes from 1 till 4, and of course, everyone is welcome.
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5: Tonight, mainly clear, a low of minus 2.

Ew. Tomorrow it'll be sunny and 13 degrees. On Monday, we'll have a mix of sun and cloud. There is a chance of showers and a high of 19. And then for Tuesday, sunny and windy with a high of 17. Current weather conditions can be found anytime on the Napa Auto Parts Portage of Prairie weather page on your Portage online app. I'm Judy Peters.

0: Hamilton Boys with Tommy's Polka. Harry Hrishko in there, as well as the Ambrose Brothers. Coming to the end of the second hour of our show, I'm Ryan Simpson. And Dennis Nicolation standing by with the Gladstone Waltz. And I didn't get a chance to talk to him myself, but I know Dennis had sent an email this week, and we'll have to catch up with him. A special reunion event, so a special show Sunday, July 5th. This is going to be at Bozizer. We will talk about it a little bit more as it gets a little bit closer. But Dennis Nicolation and his band coming up next.
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1: Tonight mainly clear, a low of minus 2. Tomorrow it'll be sunny and 13 degrees. On Monday, we'll have a mix of sun and cloud. There is a chance of showers and a high of 19. And then for Tuesday, sunny and windy with a high of 17. Current weather conditions can be found anytime on the Napa Auto Parts Portage La Prairie weather page on your Portage online app. I'm Judy Peters.

Crystal Plowman, Hotfoot, and Calvin Volrath in there, as well as Jerry Michaels and the Moonlighters. Getting into the last hour of our show with Mel Bedard and Jellico Lafreniere in just a moment. Two very famous fiddlers there. Gary Lapine later in the hour. Patty Kusturok, Mark Morisseau. Sounds like a pretty good hour to me. Plainsman Band, this is the Fiddle Polka.

0: Angelico Lafreniere, the St. Ambrose Polka. We'll give a big shout-out to everyone that's tuned in that area. I know there's a lot of fiddle fans and a lot of very talented fiddlers around St. Ambrose. And the Tiki Bar, always a popular summer spot, and I'm sure it will be again this year. Oh, yeah, we're thinking of camping already? 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And seasonal campsites. Yep, those are some of the items that you could bid on. But you could bid on items from Saskatchewan, Alberta, and BC. 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
4: See bright weather.
5: Tonight, mainly clear, a low of minus 2. Tomorrow, it'll be sunny and 13 degrees. On Monday, we'll have a mix of sun and cloud. There is a chance of showers and a high of 19. And then for Tuesday, sunny and windy with a high of 17. Current weather conditions can be found anytime on the Napa Auto Parts Portage of Prairie weather page on your Portage Online app. I'm Judy Peters.

You're busy. We get it. So are we. Gathering news and telling stories about our community. Now, for busy folks like us, all the news of the day comes in one handy-dandy email. 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

Nick Skamarski and the Richmond Polka. It's the CFRY Saturday Night Polka Party. I'm Ryan Simpson, and I hope you're having a fine night. We were on location at Portage Supermarket the other day as part of the Golden Ticket at Schufelt's Plumbing and Heating as well, and we had a few people come in. They were big fans of the Polka Party. And I know I always imagine in this in my head that maybe people moving furniture around in their home when the Polka Party starts. They're dancing around the kitchen or dancing around the living room. Well, this person was saying they actually do that on Saturday nights. So if you're tuned in, you know who you are. And happy dancing to this one. It's Gary Lapine.

0: Well, it's Mark Morris and his band with a medley of tunes, including Lucky Trapper's Reel and Sir Wilfrid Laurier, Patty Custerock with a jig in there. Mark Morris, so very busy, teaches a lot of fiddlers in the St. Francis area. The Prairie Fiddlers concert is Wednesday night, St. Francis Xavier Parish. Then next weekend on Sunday afternoon, he'll be at the Oak Point Community Hall, Mark Morris. And then on the 18th, the holiday Monday, because next weekend is a long weekend, he'll be at the next dance at the St. Claude Community Hall. So a few big events for Mark Morris over the next week or so.
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8: Tonight mainly clear, a low of minus 2. Tomorrow it'll be sunny and 13 degrees. On Monday, we'll have a mix of sun and cloud. There is a chance of showers and a high of 19. And then for Tuesday, sunny and windy with a high of 17. Current weather conditions can be found anytime on the Napa Auto Parts Portage of Prairie weather page on your Portage Online app. I'm Judy Peters.

0: And a couple of Ukrainian tunes in that set. And that one from John Arcand called Freddy's Polka. As we wind down the show for another Saturday night, make sure you stay around. We're going to keep the classics coming, but it'll turn to classic country. Classics till midnight, we call it. And we're going to go all the way back to the 40s with one song tonight. So can't go much further back than that. Have a great Saturday. We got some waltzes to wrap up the show in a moment with the Canadian Rhythm Master standing by.
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1: Tonight mainly clear, a low of minus 2. Tomorrow it'll be sunny and 13 degrees. On Monday, we'll have a mix of sun and cloud. There is a chance of showers and a high of 19. And then for Tuesday, sunny and windy with a high of 17. Current weather conditions can be found anytime on the Napa Auto Parts Portage La Prairie weather page on your Portage online app. I'm Judy Peters.

0: Well, you never know what you might hear. On Classic Still Midnight, Merle Haggard. Could do a whole show of Merle Haggard music. It's all in the movies. We're into blockbuster movie season now, and it seems like a big blockbuster film is released every weekend. Charlie Daniels started the hour off. Love that song from him. It goes back to the late 80s. Willie Nelson this hour, the Oak Ridge Boys, Roseanne Cash, some Manitoba royalty when it comes to country music, Ray St. Germain, and more. Conway Twitty, it's Classic Still Midnight. Anything from the 40s through to the 90s, you might hear it. This one called, well, you could tell us what it's called, Conway.
1: Hello, darling. Nice to see you.

0: Willie Nelson, classic Still Midnight. That's one of his classics right there. Always on my mind. And we had Ray Griff in that set as well. Good evening. Yeah, working our way to midnight, and we're pulling out the oldies like we do each and every Saturday night. It is classic Still Midnight with a look at your weather, and then we'll go back in time with Charlie Major.
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2: Seafront weather. Tonight, mainly clear, a low of minus 2. Tomorrow, it'll be sunny and 13 degrees. On Monday, we'll have a mix of sun and cloud. There is a chance of showers and a high of 19. And then for Tuesday, sunny and windy with a high of 17. Current weather conditions can be found anytime on the Napa Auto Parts Portage of Prairie weather page on your Portage Online app. I'm Judy Peters.
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4: I went to bed last

called True Heart, and it comes from the Oak Ridge Boys. It's Classics Till Midnight. I'm Ryan Simpson. Weatherwise, not too bad here tonight. And as we look at the forecast for the week ahead, it does look like warmer temperatures are on the way. I don't think anyone's complaining about the weekend weather because it has been on the cool side. But even with the temperatures that we've had here, still below average for this time of year. It's Roseanne Cash, Classics Till Midnight. I don't know why you don't want me.

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6: Tonight, mainly clear, a low of minus 2. Tomorrow, it'll be sunny and 13 degrees. On Monday, we'll have a mix of sun and cloud. There is a chance of showers and a high of 19. And then for Tuesday, sunny and windy with a high of 17. Current weather conditions can be found anytime on the Napa Auto Parts Portage of Prairie weather page on your Portage Online app. I'm Judy Peters.

Classics till midnight, Earl Thomas Conley with Fire and Smoke. And yeah, it's not hard to forget what was happening last year around this time as it warmed up quickly in May. Lots of fires in eastern Manitoba, lots of fires in northern Manitoba, resulting in extensive smoke all across our province and evacuations and things like that. And we hope that nothing like that happens again this year. But I know there are a lot of concerns in the northern part of the province. Classics till midnight, Buck Owens coming up. Act Naturally. Think we have time to fit that in? How about Rick Tippy? He's singing a different tune. Remember him at the Portage Expo?

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1: Tonight mainly clear, a low of minus 2. Tomorrow it'll be sunny and 13 degrees. On Monday, we'll have a mix of sun and cloud. There is a chance of showers and a high of 19. And then for Tuesday, sunny and windy with a high of 17. Current weather conditions can be found anytime on the Napa Auto Parts Portage La Prairie weather page on your Portage online app. I'm Judy Peters.

Okay, to start off hour number two of Classics Till Midnight, Patsy Cline and I Fall to Pieces. I don't know if you made a list of the top 100 country songs of all time. You might have to make a top 1,000 list, but certainly whatever your list had on it, that one would deserve some attention. Tommy Overstreet started the hour off. Ronnie Millsap this hour. We're going to hear from Billy Ray Cyrus. Remember that name? Hank Williams will take us all the way back to the 40s. And right now we're going south to Cincinnati, Ohio with Connie Smith. It's Classics Till Midnight.

0: Oh, there's no getting over me. That's Ronnie Millsap. Family Brown in there with some family love, which is very fitting with Mother's Day this weekend. And hopefully, for those that have the opportunity, you maybe get a chance to spend some time with family. And a lot of the moms that I talk to, yeah, they might say would love an uninterrupted nap or maybe some great family time. But if you're going to do the family time thing, just make sure that mom's not doing all the work to make it happen.
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4: Tonight mainly clear, a low of -2. Tomorrow it'll be sunny and 13 degrees. On Monday, we'll have a mix of sun and cloud. There is a chance of showers and a high of 19. And then for Tuesday, sunny and windy with a high of 17. Current weather conditions can be found anytime on the Napa Auto Parts Portage of Prairie weather page on your Portage Online app. I'm Judy Peters.

Mickey Gilley. She's pulling me back again. Prescott Brown in there as well. I'm Ryan Simpson. You're with Classics Till Midnight, and it's certainly nice to have you along. Now, I hear songs from the early 90s. I think, well, it wasn't that long ago until you talk to someone who's under 30, and they have no idea what you're talking about, because this song from Billy Ray Cyrus came out more than 30 years ago. And yes, maybe a lot of youngsters have heard the Achy Breaky Heart, maybe, but Billy Ray Cyrus had more hits than that, including this one, It Could Have Been Me. Here with Classics Till Midnight.

0: It's the Goods. Live fast, love hard, die young. They put that out 35 years ago, but even then it was a remake of a song that came out decades before that. Classic Still Midnight, George Fox, another great Canadian in that set as well. Hoping for some great weather, farmers starting to get out in the fields and seed, and we could use some sunshine, and Mother Nature seems to do things to extremes, so pretty soon we'll get 3 weeks of sunshine and then we'll need rain. And how about this year, Mother Nature? You just give us a good combination of everything. Just like the not too hot, not too cold, just enough rain, but not too much. What are we getting in the forecast? Well, we'll tell you next.
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11: Tonight, mainly clear, a low of minus 2. Tomorrow, it'll be sunny and 13 degrees. On Monday, we'll have a mix of sun and cloud. There is a chance of showers and a high of 19. And then for Tuesday, sunny and windy with a high of 17. Current weather conditions can be found anytime on the Napa Auto Parts Portage of Prairie weather page on your Portage Online app. I'm Judy Peters.

0: Alabama.
1: Oh, we can't go back much further than that when it comes to classics to midnight. 1947, the year for Hank Williams and Move It On Over. Holly Dunn in there and the Jonner Brothers as well. More or less wraps things up for me on a Saturday night. We always like to give a shout out to everyone driving on the highway, tuning in. Drive safely. Something about a late Saturday night driving down the highway, listening to some of your favorite old country songs on the AM radio. Keep it in the middle of the road. One from Exile in a moment. And here's Mo Bandy. Someday soon, classics till midnight.

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1: I'm going to look for the sky and minus 2. Later today, sunshine and 13 degrees. For Monday, partly sunny with a chance of showers, a high of 19. And on Tuesday, sunshine and windy, a high of 17. Current weather conditions can be found anytime on the Napa Auto Parts Portage La Prairie weather page. 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
3: Looks in the sky and minus 2. Later today, sunshine and 13 degrees. For Monday, partly sunny with a chance of showers, a high of 19. And on Tuesday, sunshine and windy, a high of 17. Current weather conditions can be found anytime on the Napa Auto Parts Portage Prairie weather page. 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
1: I'm in the clear sky and minus 2. Later today, sunshine and 13 degrees. For Monday, partly sunny with a chance of showers, a high of 19. And on Tuesday, sunshine and windy, a high of 17. Current weather conditions can be found anytime on the Napa Auto Parts Portage Prairie weather page. 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
2: I'm going to look for the sky and minus 2. Later today, sunshine and 13 degrees. For Monday, partly sunny with a chance of showers, a high of 19. And on Tuesday, sunshine and windy, a high of 17. Current weather conditions can be found anytime on the Napa Auto Parts Portage Prairie weather page. 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

0: You ever feel like you're the last one to know what's going on? 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
1: Seafried weather.
2: Later today, sunshine and 13 degrees. For Monday, partly sunny with a chance of showers, a high of 19. And on Tuesday, sunshine and windy, a high of 17. Current weather conditions can be found anytime on the Napa Auto Parts Portage Prairie weather page. 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
5: Look for the sky and minus 2. Later today, sunshine and 13 degrees. For Monday, partly sunny with a chance of showers, a high of 19. And on Tuesday, sunshine and windy, a high of 17. Current weather conditions can be found anytime on the Napa Auto Parts Portage Prairie weather page. 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
2: I'm going to look for the sky and minus 2. Later today, sunshine and 13 degrees. For Monday, partly sunny with a chance of showers, a high of 19. And on Tuesday, sunshine and windy, a high of 17. Current weather conditions can be found anytime on the Napa Auto Parts Portage La Prairie weather page. 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
4: Later today, sunshine and 13 degrees. For Monday, partly sunny with a chance of showers, a high of 19. And on Tuesday, sunshine and windy, a high of 17. Current weather conditions can be found anytime on the Napa Auto Parts Portage Prairie weather page. 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
1: Seafront weather.
2: I'm Amy McKee Sky, and minus 2. Later today, sunshine and 13 degrees. For Monday, partly sunny with a chance of showers, a high of 19. And on Tuesday, sunshine and windy, a high of 17. Current weather conditions can be found anytime on the Napa Auto Parts Portage of Prairie weather page. That's on your Portage Online app. I'm Judy Peters.

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1: I'm Emily Clear Sky, and minus two. Later today, sunshine and 13 degrees. For Monday, partly sunny with a chance of showers, a high of 19. And on Tuesday, sunshine and windy, a high of 17. Current weather conditions can be found anytime on the Napa Auto Parts Portage La Prairie weather page. That's on your Portage online app. I'm Judy Peters.

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1: I'm Emily Clear Sky and minus two. Later today, sunshine and 13 degrees. For Monday, partly sunny with a chance of showers, a high of 19. And on Tuesday, sunshine and windy, a high of 17. Current weather conditions can be found anytime on the Napa Auto Parts Portage Prairie weather page. 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
1: I'm in the clear sky and minus 2. Later today, sunshine and 13 degrees. For Monday, partly sunny with a chance of showers, a high of 19. And on Tuesday, sunshine and windy, a high of 17. Current weather conditions can be found anytime on the Napa Auto Parts Portage Prairie weather page. 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
2: I'm going to look to the sky and minus 2. Later today, sunshine and 13 degrees. For Monday, partly sunny with a chance of showers, a high of 19. And on Tuesday, sunshine and windy, a high of 17. Current weather conditions can be found anytime on the Napa Auto Parts Portage La Prairie weather page. 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
1: Later today, sunshine and 13 degrees. For Monday, partly sunny with a chance of showers, a high of 19. And on Tuesday, sunshine and windy, a high of 17. Current weather conditions can be found anytime on the Napa Auto Parts Portage Prairie weather page. 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
2: Today, sunshine and 13 degrees. For Monday, partly sunny with a chance of showers, a high of 19. And on Tuesday, sunshine and windy, a high of 17. Current weather conditions can be found anytime on the Napa Auto Parts Portage Prairie weather page. That's on your Portage Online app. I'm Judy Peters.

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2: I'm Emily Clearsky, and minus 2. Later today, sunshine and 13 degrees. For Monday, partly sunny with a chance of showers, a high of 19. And on Tuesday, sunshine and windy, a high of 17. Current weather conditions can be found anytime on the Napa Auto Parts Portage La Prairie weather page. That's on your Portage online app. I'm Judy Peters.

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So are we. 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
4: Today, sunshine and 13 degrees. For Monday, partly sunny with a chance of showers, a high of 19. And on Tuesday, sunshine and windy, a high of 17. Current weather conditions can be found anytime on the Napa Auto Parts Portage Prairie weather page. That's on your Portage Online app. I'm Judy Peters.

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1: You know, this old world is full of singers, but just a few are chosen to tear your heart out when they sing. Imagine life without them. 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

You know the heart of country music still beats in Luke the Drifter. You can tell it when he sang I Saw the Light. Old Marty, Hank and Lefty, why I can feel them right here with me.

Back a few months ago, I was headlining at a great big nightclub. And he put me up a couple of days early. I came in a couple of days early, and they put me up at what they call the Star Suite. Now, here I am, headliner in one of the biggest nightclubs in the country, and I wake up at 8 o'clock in the morning in this Star Suite, all by myself. Yeah, that's what I said, aww. But I did what I've always done, man, to cheer myself up. I picked up my guitar, I sat down, I wrote me a little song. Now this is how it feels, to be alone at the top of the hill, trying to figure out why.

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4: I'm going to look for the sky and minus 2. Later today, sunshine and 13 degrees. For Monday, partly sunny with a chance of showers, a high of 19. And on Tuesday, sunshine and windy, a high of 17. Current weather conditions can be found anytime on the Napa Auto Parts Portage Prairie weather page. 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
1: I'm going to look for the sky and minus 2. Later today, sunshine and 13 degrees. For Monday, partly sunny with a chance of showers, a high of 19. And on Tuesday, sunshine and windy, a high of 17. Current weather conditions can be found anytime on the Napa Auto Parts Portage La Prairie weather page. 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

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Because, hey, it's called news, not olds. So come back 3, 4, 5 times a day and push play to listen to CFRY.

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7: I'm going to look for the sky and minus 2. Later today, sunshine and 13 degrees. For Monday, partly sunny with a chance of showers, a high of 19. And on Tuesday, sunshine and windy, a high of 17. Current weather conditions can be found anytime on the Napa Auto Parts Portage Prairie weather page. 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

0: Take My Hand from Hog Wild here on this Sunday morning. I'm Chris Kitchen here with you. Good morning, everybody. If you're standing there looking out your window with a cup of coffee in hand, thinking about your yard and what you're going to do with it, well, you're not alone. I think a lot of people are doing that. Spring's starting to show up around here in Portage. That Omega whatever thing that was causing all kinds of issues weather-wise has finally gone away. We're starting to see some warmer weather. We do need some rain. A good solid shot of rain for 24 hours and then a couple of weeks of dry weather is what the farmers are saying to help them with planting this year. But if you're looking for tips, ideas, or maybe some inspiration for your garden project, don't miss the Lawn and Garden Show right here on CFRY. 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

0: Old Fashioned Girl from J.C. Bixby right here on CFRY 920 AM. It's Sunday morning and $10,000 is still sitting out there, folks. Somebody's name is on it. If you've got a golden ticket, that's the key. We've been handing them out across CFRY, on air, online, when we've been around Portage, and every ticket gets someone closer to May 12th at Tavern United, because that night, someone in that room is going to walk out with 10 grand. No gimmicks, just be in the room. So keep listening, keep watching, see us out and about, come and say hi. 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
10: Mainly sunny today and 11 degrees. The UV index, 6 or high. Clear tonight and a low of minus 1. Tomorrow, a mix of sun and cloud. Good chance of showers with a risk of a thunderstorm. And windy, a high of 17 degrees. On Tuesday, it'll be sunny and windy, a high of 18. And Wednesday, sunshine, 25. Current weather conditions can be found anytime on the Napa Auto Parts Portage of Prairie weather page on your Portage Online app. I'm Judy Peters.

That's In Your Arms Again from George Kanyon here on CFRY 920 AM. When was the last time you just picked up and went somewhere? 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

0: That's Earl Thomas Conley, right from the start here on CFRY 920 AM. Chris Kitchen here with you. Today's Mother's Day, folks. That's right. Hopefully you haven't forgotten about that. Across Portage, moms are being treated properly. Breakfast in bed, coffee made for them, maybe even a clean kitchen for once. And let's be honest, somewhere right now, mother is quietly rewashing the dishes everyone proudly helped with. But that's not what it's about. Today's really about appreciating the women who somehow managed to raise us while locating missing shoes, signing school forms, and answering random questions, and the years of hearing, Mom, Mom, Mom.
1: Mainly sunny today and 11 degrees. The UV index 6 or high. Clear tonight and a low of minus 1. Tomorrow, a mix of sun and cloud, good chance of showers with a risk of a thunderstorm, and windy, a high of 17 degrees. On Tuesday, it'll be sunny and windy, a high of 18, and Wednesday, sunshine 25. Current weather conditions can be found anytime on the Napa Auto Parts Portage of Prairie weather page on your Portage online app. I'm Judy Peters.

0: I Will Be There from Michelle Wright on 920 AM CFRY. It's Chris Kitchen here with you. And don't forget about tomorrow afternoon. 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
3: Good morning, I'm Judy Peters. Mainly sunny today with a high of 11 degrees. Your forecast is coming up. 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
4: The session focused on everything from germination and transplanting to understanding Manitoba's short growing season. Master Gardener Igor Kaftin says timing is one of the biggest challenges for local gardeners.
5: Our growing season is very short. It's approximately 100 days. And I admire any gardener who within this short time is able to seed, take care of it, harvest, and preserve everything what was planted.
4: Participants also received free tomato and pepper plants to take home following the session. Organizers say the workshop was designed to help beginners feel more confident about starting their own gardens this spring. From Portage Online News, I'm Tristan Sokolowski.
3: Dorothy Taylor says motherhood was never easy, especially while raising children during a much different time. The longtime mother says raising children took patience and constant care, especially during times when parents had little time to rest.
6: Raising kids were sometimes a real problem because they would get sick and you would be with them for 40-some hours just trying to keep them quiet.
3: Still, Taylor says those experiences were simply part of being a mother and raising a family. You'll find more details on these stories at Portage Online and in your inbox when you subscribe to the Daily News. Mainly sunny today and 11 degrees. The UV index 6 or high. Clear tonight and a low of minus 1. Tomorrow, a mix of sun and cloud. Good chance of showers with a risk of a thunderstorm. And windy, a high of 17 degrees. On Tuesday, it'll be sunny and windy, a high of 18, and Wednesday, sunshine 25. Current weather conditions can be found anytime on the Napa Auto Parts Portage of Prairie weather page on your Portage Online app. I'm Judy Peters.

0: That's Rick Tipp, and the future is looking brighter as we move into this 8 o'clock hour here on this Sunday morning. Happy Mother's Day to all the mums, grandmums, aunts, uncles, and anybody who has acted as a mum. We from CFRY wish you nothing but the best day ever. And Mum's Day, well, Mother's Day can bring a lot of emotions for a lot of people. For some, it's a joyful day. For others, it's absolutely exhausting. And for some, like myself, I gotta admit, it's kind of a day filled with memories. But one thing that often goes unnoticed is just how many quiet things our moms do that nobody else ever sees. The rides around town, the prayers, the worrying, the encouraging, the late nights looking over the homework, the sacrifices nobody talks about. So today, let's not talk about perfection. Let's talk about gratitude. Gratitude for the women who help shape us, support us, teach us, forgive us, and love us through every season of life. And if you have the chance today, tell them, because those words matter more than we sometimes even realize.
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0: from Jason Blaine. They don't make them like that anymore on CFRY 920 AM. I'm Chris Kitchen with you in this 8 o'clock hour Sunday morning, and they certainly don't make mums like that anymore. It's one of the beautiful things to see how often faith is passed down through ordinary people simply living it out every day. In Scripture, 2 Timothy, Paul talks about the sincere faith that first lived in Timothy's grandmother, Lois, and then his mother Eunice. Not famous people, not kings, not people standing on giant stages, just faithful women who quietly planted seeds of that faith at home. And honestly, I think that still matters today. Sometimes the greatest ministry happens in kitchens, living rooms, school pickups, phone calls, everyday conversations. So this morning, our CFRY team honors mothers, grandmothers, stepmoms, foster moms, mentors, and any women who continue to shape lives through love, patience, strength, and, of course, faith.
1: Mainly sunny today and 11 degrees. The UV index 6 or high. Clear tonight and a low of minus 1. Tomorrow, a mix of sun and cloud. Good chance of showers with a risk of a thunderstorm. And windy, a high of 17 degrees. On Tuesday, it'll be sunny and windy, a high of 18. And Wednesday, sunshine 25. Current weather conditions can be found anytime on the Napa Auto Parts Portage of Prairie weather page on your Portage Online app. I'm Judy Peters.

0: my eyes, right here on CFRY, Real Country Radio. I'm Chris Kitchen with you, and it is Mother's Day today. And verse says in Proverbs 31:28, your children arise and call her blessed. Mother's Day is a good reminder that love is often shown in ordinary moments. You know, those meals that are made without any recognition. In fact, gobbled up and gone as fast as possible. Encouragement given at just the right moment. There's those quiet sacrifices and, of course, consistent care. The world celebrates loud successes, but God frequently works through quiet faithfulness. So today, if you're spending time with family, make a phone call, visit someone, simply remember that important person that raised you. Take a moment and say thank you. And to all the mothers listening this morning, thank you for the countless ways you help hold your families together.
1: I'd say I'm a lover, not a fighter. I never stare nobody down. Till one night my girl I could not find. She never made it back from town. I found my Shannon crying in the woods. A wicked man, he held her down.

0: That's Ronnie Crowell. Even cowgirls get the blues. And cowgirls, of course, being mums, and mums who were celebrating today on CFRY 9:20 a.m. It's garbage day one tomorrow. 1 a.m. we'll have the recycling. School day one as well. And the divisional track meets. Well, it's springtime, so that's one of the signs of a good weather that are going to be taking place at Yellow Quill School on May the 27th. The entire division showing up to do some great outdoor activities.
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14: Mainly sunny today and 11 degrees. The UV index 6 or high. Clear tonight and a low of minus 1. Tomorrow, a mix of sun and cloud. Good chance of showers with a risk of a thunderstorm. And windy, a high of 17 degrees. On Tuesday, it'll be sunny and windy, a high of 18, and Wednesday, sunshine 25. Current weather conditions can be found anytime on the Napa Auto Parts Portage of Prairie weather page on your Portage Online app. I'm Judy Peters.

0: Prairie Oyster, here's to you on CFRY 920 AM. Well, that's it for me. I'm wrapping up my Sunday morning here for you. Dana Yerkes coming in next. She's going to take you through the second half of your morning, and I'll see you tomorrow at 6. Join me here on CFRY for the morning show, and maybe, just maybe, we'll look at giving away another golden ticket to one lucky person, and they might go on to win that $10,000.
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Your inspirational song for your Sunday morning. It's Amazing Grace by the King himself, Elvis Presley. I'm Dana Grace. Thank you for joining me. I'll be in with you through until 11 o'clock this morning. Lots to cover, but the big one is that it is Mother's Day. So hopefully all you mothers out there are feeling appreciated by your families for all that you do. And you've got a pretty decent day for it weather-wise. Looks like things are trending in a very positive direction in terms of getting warmer and warmer as spring fully arrives. Coming up next, Dierks Bentley, lots of leaving left to do, and Shania Twain on the way here on CFRY.

0: 9:20 a.m. CFRY. It's Sunday morning. Dana Grayson with you. And that was Shania Twain with God Bless the Child. We're going to get into your local weather forecast, all the details on the days to come. On the other side of that, we've got the Brothers Osborne waiting for us. Thanks for tuning in to Real Country Radio CFRY. Good morning.
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0: Mainly sunny today and 11 degrees. The UV index, 6 or high. Clear tonight and a low of minus 1. Tomorrow, a mix of sun and cloud. Good chance of showers with a risk of a thunderstorm. And windy, a high of 17 degrees. On Tuesday, it'll be sunny and windy, a high of 18. And Wednesday, sunshine 25. Current weather conditions can be found anytime on the Napa Auto Parts Portage of Prairie weather page on your Portage Online app. I'm Judy Peters.

That one's called Love Me Like That. It's Kira Isabella on 920 AM CFRY. Dana Grace in with you this morning, and we're coming in to the bottom of the hour. That means your inspirational programming, Let the Bible Speak, will begin shortly. But first, we'll hear from Jerry Cereda with Ain't Learned Nothing Yet on Real Country Radio, CFRY.

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1: Our text here tonight brings us to consider this woman who is virtuous. She is full of energy, she is upright, and she does her husband good. She makes life increase for him. She does not subtract, she adds. She is not a burden, but a blessing. Now, marriage is God's arithmetic. They multiply their joys by sharing them, and they lessen their burdens by dividing them.
2: Welcome again to Let the Bible Speak. This is Pastor Ian Gollaher. It is a privilege to bring the message of God's Word to your heart today. And we're turning to the book of Proverbs, chapter 12. We're looking at the virtuous woman. So hear with me as I read to you these first four verses in Proverbs 12. Whosoever loveth instruction, loveth knowledge. But he that hateth reproof is brutish. A good man obtaineth favor of the Lord, but a wicked man devices will he condemn. A man shall not be established by wickedness, but the root of the righteous shall not be moved. A virtuous woman is a crown to her husband, but she that maketh ashamed is as rottenness in his bones. Alas, there is no misery than the misery of a husband who is married to a difficult woman. And, of course, we read here that the virtuous woman is an untold blessing to her husband. And so, marry carefully. Men, choose a wife that will be God's blessing in your own life.

Proverbs chapter 12 and verse 4 is our text. A virtuous woman is a crown to her husband, but she that maketh ashamed is as rottenness in his bones. I want to begin by giving you a little note from John Plowman. The man who weds a loving wife, whate'er betideth him in life, shall bear up under all. But he that finds an evil mate, no good can come within his gate. His cup is filled with gall. It is a true saying, there is nothing as bad as a bad marriage, and that behind every good man is a good woman. Our text here tonight brings us to consider this woman who is virtuous. She is full of energy, she is upright, and she does her husband good. She makes life increase for him. She does not subtract, she adds. She is not a burden, but a blessing. Now, marriage is God's arithmetic. They multiply their joys by sharing them, and they lessen their burdens by dividing them. Now, this is a most complex subject because no two wives are alike. And it is further complicated because there are no two husbands who are alike. The state of a woman who is married to a farmer is very different to that of a woman who's married to a restaurant owner or to a missionary. And so the man that you marry is going to change your life in one way or another. And then to add to the mix, most women might be different if they were married to different men. The Hebrews had a saying, he is not a man that hath not a woman. And after the creation, the Lord knew that though man alone may be good, yet it is not good for man to be alone. And so there must be a good reason for that enduring adage that behind every man is a good woman. Now, even Solomon found this a difficult subject because to preach the positive, he resorted to the negative. And if you read this text, you will see here that a virtuous woman is a crown to her husband. But she that maketh ashamed is as rottenness in his bones. And so Solomon, he takes to the negative what this virtuous woman is not. And the opposite to virtuous is shameful. Now, that's going to be our first point tonight. And I want you to take that to mind and take it to heart. The opposite to the virtuous woman is shameful. This reference as rottenness in his bones. This is like a disease that creeps into the body that cannot be cured. It's a long-term, ongoing, painful, and difficult thing to bear. In a blessed marriage, at the end of the day, a man closes the door to his troubles. But in a bad marriage, when he closes the door to the world, he only enters the door of sorrow. Now, from Proverbs chapter 31, and you'll know, of course, the virtuous woman, the Proverbs 31 woman that's often referred to, that in that chapter you have a whole list of the characteristics of this virtuous woman. And it might be a good thing to turn there and just to refresh ourselves of some of the points that are made concerning this virtuous woman. Proverbs 31
And verse 10. Who can find a virtuous woman, for her price is far above rubies? The heart of her husband doth safely trust in her. Now let's pause there tonight. The heart of her husband safely trusts in her. Well, this is the woman thereby that her husband has great confidence, great assurance, that even when he is away from the home, that all will be well. Now the shameful woman, the opposite to the virtuous, well, she's the woman that the husband cannot trust. She's the woman that the husband cannot have that comfort that when he's gone, all is well. She shirks work. She seeks high places and expensive company. She gossips at the expense of her closest friends and family to impress perhaps a higher class. She's not at home when her husband is expecting her, and she's always late home. She cannot manage money. Now, I'm just looking at all the opposites to the virtuous woman that is described here in Proverbs 31. And this only describes the depth of the problem of being married to such a person. And through all of these things, trust breaks down. And there is nothing that will be as harmful to a marriage or any relationship than the breach of trust. And her husband has to phone home to see what she is doing, or maybe even go to the neighbors to find out where she is. In these modern times, a husband would buy his wife a phone, a cell phone, and say, "Now you keep that on so that I will know how to find you and how to discover how you are doing." Now again, Proverbs 31, verse 11, the heart of her husband doth safely trust in her, so that he shall have no need of spoil. The shameful woman, just to keep that theme for a moment, I'm flipping the coin. I'm making us to think of the harm of one who is as rottenness in her husband's bones. The children are left alone. They only eat convenience foods. The mother is watching her favorite soaps on television hour by hour, and things be neglected. You might be surprised to think that such women were to be found in Solomon's day. How did he know? Well, this is nothing new. In the human heart, things go wrong. And of course, sin is the problem. Pride, self, ego, self-trust, all of these things are the problem. And so we want to be delivered from a wife that would be as rottenness to our bones. That brings us now to the essence of virtuous. What is the nature of the woman who is virtuous? Well, she is a servant. And that's the very essence of Christianity. We're not trying to create some superwoman here. We're not trying to create something that is out of the ordinary. Our Lord Jesus came into this world to be a servant. He came to humble himself, that he might take the form of a servant. And of course, all that he did in this world was that he might serve men. And this now becomes the spirit of the woman that feareth the Lord, the virtuous woman who takes the example of her Lord and so serves in her marriage, in her home, and her husband. And the prime motivation in the life of this woman is
that she does all unto the Lord. That's the key. And that makes all the difference. Doing it unto the Lord with a servant spirit. Now notice in Proverbs 12 verse 4 that she will want

own husband. He is the head, but she is the crown. And her labors, service, diligence, and faithfulness all work together to advance his name and his work. And she accepts this from the very principle of creation. The Bible is very thorough in expounding this from the very early pages of Genesis. The Apostle Paul takes this up in Ephesians 5, in that chapter on marriage, that the woman was made for the man, that Adam was put to sleep, and out of his rib God created woman, that she would complement and be the very companion of his life. And of course, it is her joy. It is her delight to serve and so minister. Now, we should keep our finger in Proverbs 31 and look at verses 12 and also 23. Proverbs chapter 31, verse 12 and 33. She will do him good and not evil all her days. And then verse 23. Her husband is known in the gates when he sitteth among the elders of the land. There he is in the public place, but behind the man, in his very attire, in his standing, in his reputation, well, his wife is very much behind all of that. She will also serve her children. Someone said this, mom is not a noun, but a verb. The name mom is an action word. It is not just a nice name, a friendly name. It is a call to action. And when you become a mother, well, it means help me, give me, come to me, do for me, all of those things that are necessary to the sustenance of life. And in every language of the world, mother means help. And it leads to the child calling on the Lord. And this is also seen in Proverbs 31, if you look at verses 15 and 27. She riseth also while it is yet night, and giveth meat to her household, and a portion to her maidens. She's not skimping here. She is going beyond what is expected, and doing even for the whole household, not just her own offspring, but the whole household, and she is serving in that manner. And then verse 27, she looketh well to the ways of her household, and eateth not the bread of idleness. The attitude of the godly or the virtuous woman is not that children are a nuisance. And I fear and tremble that this is so often in our generation the attitude of the modern woman. Children are looked upon as a liability, as a hindrance, and nuisances at times, rather than the gift of the Lord and the blessing of God that are to be helped and guided and cared for. Now, a little comment here in verse 22, back in Proverbs 31 and verse 22. It says, she maketh herself coverings of tapestry. Her clothing is silk and purple. For the Christian woman, and I'm taking from Proverbs, the virtuous woman, the godly woman, the woman that fears the Lord with a servant spirit, that's the Christian woman. For the Christian woman, there is no merit in being

party. Sometimes there is this attitude that, you know, if a woman is a Christian, then she's got to look dowdy, she's got to look unkempt, she's got to, she's almost so afraid of looking polished. Now, I don't mean worldly and using all the array of modern dress, but looking sharp, looking neat, looking beautiful in her own way. There is no merit in a Christian woman dressing down rather than dressing up. And the essence of Christianity is not being dull and dismal in dress. She is a lady who can show her best side in public. Let me encourage ladies to dress well for worship, for God's house. I think we can say that is the attitude of ladies in this church. We commend you for doing that. When we come to the house of the Lord, we want to look our best, not our worst. Then also, she will serve the poor and needy. Let's look at Proverbs 31 and verse 20. She stretcheth out her hand to the poor. Yea, she reacheth forth her hands to the needy. And it's because, of course, she is a woman of industry. She is a woman who is keeping the home and caring for those things that she is in a position to help. If she were lazy and squandered all of her husband's benefits, she would never be in a position to give anything, either through donations or charity or whatever. She couldn't do those things if she was not inherently and consistently someone who was busy and careful and frugal, all of those things to come together.

0: And through countless... I heard a preacher say just recently that if you have not settled that the Bible is the Word of God, then you're not going to settle very much. You're going to be floating along on all the notions that are in this needy and confused world. But once you accept that the Bible is divine, it is the Word of God, then you can settle any question. And Mr. Luther said, I have covenanted with my Lord that he should not send me visions or dreams or even angels. I am content with this gift of the Scriptures, which teaches and supplies all that is necessary, both for this life and that which is to come. Mr. Spurgeon said that the words of Scripture thrill my soul as nothing else ever can. They bear me aloft or dash me down. They tear me in pieces or build me up. The words of God have more power over me than ever David's fingers had over his harp strings. Is it not so with you? If you wish to know God, you must know His Word. If you wish to perceive His power, you must see how His works by His Word. If you wish to know His purpose before it comes to pass, you can only discover it by His Word. And finally, I hold one single sentence out of God's Word to be of more certainty and of more power than all the discoveries of all the learned men of all the ages. You have been listening to Let the Bible Speak. This is Pastor Ian Gollaher. I hope you have been blessed today through our ministry of the gospel. We have a wonderful Savior, and I invite you to trust in Him as your Savior too. The Bible is very clear that whosoever shall call upon the name of the Lord shall be saved. That's Romans 10:13. Look it up in your Bible. Pray over that very verse for the wonderful promise of God's salvation. And I assure you, the Lord will save you. And if I can be of any personal help, or if I can send you a gospel booklet, encourage you and guide you, please send me an email to ltbsradio@gmail.com. 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I trust that you will have a blessed week as you walk with the Lord and as you feed on His Word. Remember that to abide in His Word is the way to have the Lord abide in you. Our burden on this program, as we let the Bible speak, is to preach the gospel, the whole gospel, and nothing but the gospel. This is Pastor Ian Goller. Thank you for joining with us today. 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
2: Good morning, I'm Judy Peters. Mainly sunny today with a high of 11 degrees. Your forecast is coming up. 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
3: The session focused on everything from germination and transplanting to understanding Manitoba's short growing season. Master Gardener Igor Kaftin says timing is one of the biggest challenges for local gardeners.
4: Our growing season is very short. It's approximately 100 days. And I admire any gardener who within this short time is able to seed, take care of it, harvest, and preserve everything what was planted.
3: Participants also received free tomato and pepper plants to take home following the session. Organizers say the workshop was designed to help beginners feel more confident about starting their own gardens this spring. From Portage Online News, I'm Tristan Sokolowski.
2: Dorothy Taylor says motherhood was never easy, especially while raising children during a much different time. The longtime mother says raising children took patience and constant care, especially during times when parents had little time to rest.
5: Raising kids were sometimes a real problem because they would get sick and you would be with them for 40-some hours just trying to keep them quiet.
2: Still, Taylor says those experiences were simply part of being a mother and raising a family. You'll find more details on these stories at Portage Online and in your inbox when you subscribe to the Daily News. Mainly sunny today and 11 degrees. The UV index 6 or high. Clear tonight and a low of minus 1. Tomorrow, a mix of sun and cloud. Good chance of showers with a risk of a thunderstorm. And windy, a high of 17 degrees. On Tuesday, it'll be sunny and windy, a high of 18. And Wednesday, sunshine 25. Current weather conditions can be found anytime on the Napa Auto Parts Portage of Prairie weather page on your Portage Online app. I'm Judy Peters.
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Starting up our 10 o'clock hour with Hog Wild, one and only Luke Combs in there too. We, of course, had your local news, and we are just on the other side of your inspirational programming, Let the Bible Speak. I hope you enjoyed it. Lots of great music coming up. Kira Lee, Trace Adkins, and JoJo Mason's Don't Touch That Dial. Stay here with us on CFRY.

0: It's All Good with JoJo Mason on 920 AM CFRY. Looking like a pretty good forecast ahead of us. 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
1: Mainly sunny today and 11 degrees. The UV index 6 or high. Clear tonight and a low of minus 1. Tomorrow, a mix of sun and cloud. Good chance of showers with a risk of a thunderstorm. And windy, a high of 17 degrees. On Tuesday, it'll be sunny and windy, a high of 18. And Wednesday, sunshine 25. Current weather conditions can be found anytime on the Napa Auto Parts Portage of Prairie weather page on your Portage Online app. I'm Judy Peters.

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It's 920 AM CFRY. And hey, what's your favorite Canadian travel destination? 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This one's called If You Want Fire.

0: 12-year-old Thomas Conley on Real Country Radio CFRY. That one's called Finally Friday. Well, on Friday, Gladstone Auction Mart's main auctioneer Tyler Slowinski and Blaine Huston, I hope it's Huston and not Houston, apologies for that, Blaine. Anyways, they were out at the Canadian Livestock Auctioneering Championship held at Cowtown in Maple Creek, that's just outside Medicine Hat. Happened on Friday. I have not yet found a listing of outcomes for the competition. We'll get our news team on that. But for now, a big congratulations out to you, Tyler, and you, Blaine, for competing on the national level, and we sure hope you enjoyed yourselves. Your local forecast is up next. Casey Musgraves standing by.
1: Mainly sunny today and 11 degrees. The UV index 6 or high. Clear tonight and a low of minus 1. Tomorrow, a mix of sun and cloud. Good chance of showers with a risk of a thunderstorm. And windy, a high of 17 degrees. On Tuesday, it'll be sunny and windy, a high of 18, and Wednesday, sunshine 25. Current weather conditions can be found anytime on the Napa Auto Parts Portage of Prairie weather page on your Portage online app. I'm Judy Peters.

Michelle Wright, Rock Me Gently on Real Country Radio, CFRY. I'm Dana Grace, checking in for the last time with you. It's been lovely to spend this Sunday morning with you. A big thank you out to all the mothers out there and the families who are recognizing them here on Mother's Day. Coming up, Ryan Simpson taking you through to the 1 o'clock hour right here on Real Country Radio, CFRY. Real

0: It is a special Mother's Day edition of the Sunday Request Show. That one by request from the Carter family. River of Jordan, it says, happy belated heavenly 84th birthday to sweet cuckoo Caroline Crate. Her birthday was May 7th, and also first heavenly Mother's Day. We miss you every day. We know you're with us. We love you. Love always from your great and great-great-grandsons, Marcus, Preston, Aiden, Xavier, Xander, and Makari. Favorite songs, River of Jordan, the one we just heard, and also Supper Time. So we'll hear that one in just a moment. Also got a happy birthday wish to Brother Jerry or Gary. I think Jerry Neufeld in Edmonton, May 7th. Hope you had a great day and many, many more coming from all your brothers and sisters. Supper Time. This is Merle Haggard.
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0: Request for that one, Amazing Grace from George Jones. It says, Happy Heavenly Mother's Day to the best mom ever. Madeline Brandt went to heaven in 1985, and we so miss you and will love you forever. Thank you for everything from your children, Andrew, Margaret, Alice, Maurice, and Georgette. Again, George Jones, Amazing Grace. Also have this one today, and we don't have the right song this week, but we can read it nonetheless, and we will play something from Johnny Cash in a moment. It says, could you please play If I Were a Carpenter by Johnny Cash and June Carter Cash, especially for Judy Peters, to myself, John Audi, and to everyone else. It says, be kind to one another, and happy Mother's Day as well from Winnipeg's Johnny Cash. So not the right song this week, but we will have one from Johnny Cash next.
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6: Mainly sunny today and 11 degrees. The UV index, 6 or high. Clear tonight and a low of minus 1. Tomorrow, a mix of sun and cloud. Good chance of showers with a risk of a thunderstorm. And windy, a high of 17 degrees. On Tuesday, it'll be sunny and windy, a high of 18. And Wednesday, sunshine 25. Current weather conditions can be found anytime on the Napa Auto Parts Portage of Prairie weather page on your Portage Online app. I'm Judy Peters.

Mother's Day edition of the Sunday Request Show. I'm Ryan Simpson. Happy Mother's Day to Grandma Georgina Boydson of Winnipeg. Wishing you a day filled with love and appreciation. Lots of love from Brittany and Ryan Wabicki in Selkirk. Hoping to hear that one, Light of a Clear Blue Morning, from Dolly Parton. Also have a happy Mother's Day wish to our beautiful, loving mom and granny, Sharon Pratt. We love you and wish we could be with you to spend this special day with you. That's coming from Angela, JP, Jesse, Kendra, Cody, Brinley, and Brooks. And special happy Mother's Day greetings to our precious mom and grand, Brooke Travers. Much love from your precious baby girl, Brittany McKay, and from your grandkids, Drayden, Skydance, and Jaylee. Hoping to hear this song from Christy Lane, I Have a Dream. It's the Mother's Day edition of the Sunday Request Show.

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I'll wait for roses red when fades the lilac's blue. And in early fall when brown leaves call, I'll catch a glimpse of you. Should you go first and I remain for battles to be fought, each thing you've touched along the way will be a hallowed spot. I'll hear your voice, I'll see your smile, though blindly I may grope. The memory of your helping hand

to finish with a scroll. No less than shatter she'll ever creep in to make this life seem droll. We've known so much of happiness, we've had our cup of joy, and memory is one gift of God that death cannot destroy. I want to know each step you take that I may walk the same, for someday down that lonely road you'll hear me call your name. Should you go first?

0: Special request for that one that says, would like to send my dear sister Sheila in Calgary a special song and wish her a happy Mother's Day. Even though we live far apart, you're forever in my heart. Love always, your Saskatchewan sister Wanda. Hoping to hear that one, Beyond the Sunset from Hank Williams. And also, Love Can Build a Bridge from the Judds. We'll get to that one next after the forecast.
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9: Mainly sunny today and 11 degrees. The UV index, 6 or high. Clear tonight and a low of minus 1. Tomorrow, a mix of sun and cloud. Good chance of showers with a risk of a thunderstorm. And windy, a high of 17 degrees. On Tuesday, it'll be sunny and windy, a high of 18. And Wednesday, sunshine 25. Current weather conditions can be found anytime on the Napa Auto Parts Portage of Prairie weather page on your Portage Online app. I'm Judy Peters.

0: Got a happy Heavenly Mother's Day request in loving memory of Regina Hummel from husband Hubert and son Christopher. Wanting to hear that song, Go Rest High on That Mountain, from Vince Gill. Also, happy Sunday to all with a heavenly song request for my Flo. Sending all my love to you, sweetheart, and I miss you so very much. Coming from Georgette, XOXOXO up to heaven. Hoping to hear a song from Loretta Lynn that we don't have available, but we can play one from Loretta Lynn, and we'll do that next. Also says, blessed week ahead to you and all.
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0: had a request for anything from Dolly Parton, who we heard earlier in the show, or Anne Murray. So there's Anne Murray, just a closer walk with thee. Says a very happy birthday and happy Mother's Day to Evelyn Hunter, with love from your daughter Kathy, son-in-law Terry, and grandchildren Jenna and Joshua. Hope you enjoyed that choice. Happy Mother's Day to my mom, our grandma, and my Gigi, Gladys Green. Have a great day, Gladys, and we'll see you in July when we're home for the MS fundraiser, coming from daughter Bonnie, grandkids Abby and Bradley, and great-grandson Maddox. Also, happy Mother's Day to Kathy Melnitsky. Thank you for everything you do for us each and every day. Lots of love coming from your daughter Jenna and son Axel. Finally, in loving memory of Mom, Grandma, and Great-Grandma Alice Risho, hope we get the name right, passed away in 2023. We all love you and sadly miss her. Wish you could be here with us for Mother's Day. And 93rd birthday would have been coming up on May 12th. Flowers for Mama is the request from George Jones. And we'll get it your way next.
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Yes, they tell me she passed away. And she was surrounded by flowers that outshine my bouquet. I know mine aren't fancy, but still all the while, they were placed in her hand, and I know I saw Mama smile.

0: You know, most people look through their wallets or their pocketbooks and way down at the bottom past credit cards and baby pictures, green stamps, you usually find a little old dog-eared piece of poetry. I was cleaning out my wallet the other day and I ran across a whole bunch of IOUs, some of them 30 years overdue. Funny thing is that all these IOUs are owed to one person. And I kind of feel like right now might be a pretty good time for an accounting. Mom, you listening? Mom, I owe you for so many things. A lot of services. Like night watchman, for instance. For lying awake nights, listening for coughs, cries, creaking floorboards, and me coming in too late. You had the eye of an eagle, the roar of a lion, but you always had a heart as big as a house. I owe you for services as a short order cook, chef, baker, for making sirloin out of hamburger, turkey out of tuna fish, and two big old strapping boys out of leftovers. I owe you for cleaning services, for the daily scrubbing of face and ears, all work done by hand, and for the frequent dusting of a small boy's pants to try to make sure that he led a spotless life, and for washing and ironing no laundry could ever do, for drying the tears of childhood and for ironing out the problems of growing up. I owe you for service as a bodyguard, for protecting me from the terrors of thunderstorms, nightmares, and too many green apples. And Lord knows I owe you for medical attention, for nursing me through measles, mumps, bruises, bumps, splinters, and spring fever. And let's not forget medical advice either. Oh no, important things like don't scratch it or it won't get well. If you cross your eyes, they're going to stick like that. And probably most important of all was be sure you got on clean underwear, boy, in case you're in an accident. And owe you for veterinarian services, for feeding every lost dog that I dragged home at the end of a rope, and for healing the pains of puppy love. And I owe you for entertainment. Entertainment that kept the household going during some pretty tough times, for wonderful productions at Christmas, 4th of July, and birthdays, and for making make-believe come true on a very limited budget. I owe you for construction work, for building kites, confidence, hopes and dreams, and somehow you made them all touch the sky. And for cementing a family together so it'd stand the worst kinds of shocks and blows, and for laying down a good, strong foundation to build a life on. I owe you for carrying charges, for carrying me on your books for the necessities of life that a growing boy's just gotta have. Things like a pair of high-top boots with a little pocket on the side for a jackknife. And one thing, Mom, I will never, ever forget. When there were only two pieces of apple pie left and three hungry people, I noticed that you were the one who suddenly decided that you really didn't like apple pie in the first place. These are just a very few of the things for which payment is long overdue. The person I owe them to worked very cheap. She managed by simply doing without a whole lot of things that she needed herself. My IOUs add up to much more than I could ever hope to repay. But you know, the nicest thing about it all is that I know that she'll mark the entire bill paid in full for just one kiss and four little words. Mom, I love you.
1: Song request for that one. Happy Mother's Day in memory of Mom, Grandma Elsie Melnitsky. Things haven't been the same since you left us. We think of you every day with lots of love coming from your children and grandchildren. Until we meet again, Mom, wanting to hear Jimmy Dean and I Owe You. So there you go. Sunday request also going out to our friend Agnes Morgan. Best wishes on getting better soon coming from everyone at the Dalton and St. Mary's Church. From Judy and Keith Nagrabianco as well. We'll give you a big shout out here today as well, Keith. And I know Judy, one of the winners of a golden ticket, so maybe she'll be a lucky winner on Tuesday night when we have our big finale. Happy heavenly birthday to Dad Percy Hall from your son Ernie. Miss you. Hoping to hear that silver-haired daddy of mine. And we'll get to that song next on the Sunday Request Show.
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10: Mainly sunny today and 11 degrees. The UV index 6 or high. Clear tonight and a low of minus 1. Tomorrow, a mix of sun and cloud. Good chance of showers with a risk of a thunderstorm. And windy, a high of 17 degrees. On Tuesday, it'll be sunny and windy, a high of 18, and Wednesday, sunshine 25. Current weather conditions can be found anytime on the Napa Auto Parts Portage of Prairie weather page on your Portage Online app. I'm Judy Peters.

song request for that one. No surprise, being Mother's Day, Matthews, Wright, and King, we would like to send a heavenly happy Mother's Day song to our dear mom, Dorothy, always remembered and never forgotten, forever loved and missed, coming from all your family, hoping to hear that song or message to my mother, Hank Williams Sr., and we could play that one as well in just a moment. Also, happy Mother's Day from your sister-in-law and brother-in-law for Christy Hall. Hope you're enjoying this day, even though you miss Percy, who is in heaven. Wanting to hear a song from Luke Combs and Ed Sheeran that we don't have available, but still happy to read that request here.

0: Request for that one. Happy Mother's Day to Christy Hall from your father-in-law, Ernie Hall. Give my love to Rose. Also, happy Mother's Day to Alvina Kabernick from son Ernie Hall. Miss you and love you. And heavenly Mother's Day request for Angela Hall from Ernie as well. Miss you and love you. Hoping to hear a few different tunes. We could get that one on you for on here today from Johnny Cash. And we'll try to get those other songs into our rotation in future weeks. Weather details in a moment. It's the Sunday Request Show.
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5: Mainly sunny today and 11 degrees. The UV index 6 or high. Clear tonight and a low of minus 1. Tomorrow, a mix of sun and cloud. Good chance of showers with a risk of a thunderstorm. And windy, a high of 17 degrees. On Tuesday, it'll be sunny and windy, a high of 18, and Wednesday, sunshine 25. Current weather conditions can be found anytime on the Napa Auto Parts Portage of Prairie weather page on your Portage online app. I'm Judy Peters.

0: Glenn Campbell and try a little kindness. Sunday greetings to our precious mom and dad, Grandma, Grandpa, Billy, and John McKay, with much love from your baby girl, Brittany, and from your precious grandkids, Drayden, Skydance, and Jaylee, hoping to hear that one. And also one by Don Williams, which will be coming next Sunday. Greetings to the grandkids, Drayden, Skydance, and Jaylee. Much love to our precious baby girl, Brittany, as well, from mom and dad, Grandma, Grandpa, Billy, and John McKay. You're my best friend. It is Don Williams, and it's coming next. 1 o'clock, we got 2 hours of Southern gospel music. Harold Giesbrecht is hosting Heart of the South in just minutes. Have a great Mother's Day, everyone, and thanks for tuning in.
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1: Hi there, my friend. Welcome to this edition of Heart of the South. My name's Harold Giesbrecht. This is a 2-hour program of the best of Southern gospel music.

0: your home for the finest in Southern gospel music, and here in these spring months, we are looking ahead to all the exciting concerts coming our way over the next few months. Some are concerts, some are music festivals, and some are gospel music cruises. Well, this weekend, it is Mother's Day in many of the countries airing Heart of the South, and so we want to honor mothers, and in particular, we want to honor mothers in Southern gospel music. And while we're looking at concerts coming up, we want to highlight the mothers in those groups coming to visit our listening area. So over the next 2 hours, we'll hear from the Collingsworth family, the Craigans, the Garms family, Sweetwater Revival, Karen Peck and New River, and our special feature guest, wrapping it all up before the end of hour two, is Linda Randall. Each of those artists will be presenting a concert, singing at a music festival, or on a gospel music cruise. And we'll give you all those details as we share the music here on Heart of the South this weekend. We get the music rolling with a group that's touring the Maritimes this weekend, Canada's Double Portion, with Handful of Weeds right after this.
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0: Our listeners in the Maritimes hearing us on Inspire FM will want to take special note that Sunday morning of this weekend, Canada's Double Portion singing in Wittenberg, Nova Scotia. Wittenberg located between Halifax and Truro, Nova Scotia. From Wittenberg, they travel to Halifax, singing at the Foursquare Church Ministers Conference Tuesday through Thursday. Friday night, they sing in Arcadia, Nova Scotia, on to St. John, New Brunswick next Sunday morning, and Back Bay, New Brunswick next Sunday night. Here they come, off the album Across the Miles, Handful of Weeds.

And full of weeds, that's Canada's Double Portion. And the mom of Double Portion is, of course, Debbie Hamerling, mother of all 10 Hamerling children that either currently or in previous years have been part of Canada's Double Portion. And it's been our honor hosting them in our home in Prairie Grove several times through those years. Well, the Fair Family Band makes their home a little bit west of Edmonton, Alberta. And in recent years, they have taken leadership of a music festival just east of Red Deer, Alberta, called the Deer Valley Meadows Gospel Music Weekend. Here comes the Fair Family Band, namely James, Heather, and the younger members of their 11 children with I Am.

0: Slam, I promise. That's music of the Fair Family Band. And if you enjoy the music of the Fair Family Band, your chance to catch them is June 5, 6, and 7 at the Deer Valley Meadows Campground near Alex, Alberta. Now, joining the Fair Family Band at the Deer Valley Meadows Gospel Music Weekend are the Amandrews. They're coming up with a song called Daddy Sang Bass. Now, my wife, Natalie, mother of now 5-year-old Evangeline, did some research into the song.
1: The song Daddy Sang Bass was written by Carl Perkins in 1968. Carl says, "We were on the road in Kansas and I was sitting in the dressing room waiting to go on stage. I picked up my guitar and began strumming some chords. And I started thinking of back home when I was a kid growing up on a cotton farm in Jackson, Tennessee. My mother and dad didn't sing much, but my brothers Clayton, Jay, and I, we sang all the time while we were working in those cotton fields. I was working on Daddy Sang Bass when Johnny Cash came down the hall. He heard me singing and stuck his head in the door and said, 'Did you write that?' I told him I was working on it and he said, 'I want that song.' Carl added, 'I finished it and gave it to John and he did record it.'" Now, Carl Perkins' song, Daddy Sang Bass, quickly became a single, which means that it hit the radio charts for Johnny Cash in 1968 in the month of December, and it stayed on the music charts for 20 weeks.
0: Thanks, Natalie. And here to present it for us, the Amandrews.

Patty Sang Bass. That's music of the Ammendrudes, a group originally started by Glenn Ammendrude and his bride, Linda, the mother of four Ammendrude children, all of which either currently are or have been previously part of the Ammendrudes. And your chance to see the Ammendrudes is June 5, 6, and 7 at the Deer Valley Meadows Campground, just east of Red Deer, Alberta. The Saturday of that weekend, gospel music starts at First Presbyterian of Hinckley, Minnesota. And the very first group singing in their summer concert series is the Lesters, a group from St. Louis. Here they come, a song called I Believe in the Lord.

0: I Believe in the Lord. That's music of the Lesters, a group that currently consists of Brian Lester, his son Jonathan, and Jonathan's bride Bailey, mother of John, Jada, Josie, Judah, and Jamie. And your chance to catch the Lesters, Saturday, June 6th, 6:30 p.m. at the First Presbyterian Church of Hinckley, Minnesota. And again, those concert nights, Saturday nights throughout the summer months in Hinckley, Minnesota, happen at First Presbyterian of Hinckley. There are also gospel music nights, Sunday nights throughout the summer months in Hinckley, Minnesota. And those happen at St. Paul Lutheran of Hinckley, across town from First Presbyterian of Hinckley. Well, a group that visited Saskatchewan and Alberta for the very first time last year, coming to sing in Bismarck, North Dakota, on Wednesday, June 24th, the Three Heath Brothers. They've got a tribute to their mother coming up. First, it's time for a look at the Southern Gospel Concert Connection. Our weekly 60-second look at area concerts is coming right up.
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4: Mainly sunny today and 11 degrees. The UV index, 6 or high. Clear tonight and a low of minus 1. Tomorrow, a mix of sun and cloud. Good chance of showers with a risk of a thunderstorm. And windy, a high of 17 degrees. On Tuesday, it'll be sunny and windy, a high of 18, and Wednesday, sunshine 25. Current weather conditions can be found anytime on the Napa Auto Parts Portage of Prairie weather page on your Portage Online app. I'm Judy Peters.
0: Welcome to the Southern Gospel Concert Connection, our weekly 60-second look at Manitoba Gospel Concerts, right here on Real Country Radio, CFRY. Well, this month of May is looking rather quiet at the moment, but June has a bunch of stuff coming up. Take note that the South Oaks Gospel Music Festival runs Saturday, June 13th through Sunday the 14th. And in concert this year, the Amos Stolzfus family from Pennsylvania, Dan and Amanda Esch, also from Pennsylvania, Christ Our Cornerstone, Danny and Nellie Redekop, the Waldner Family Gospel, and Free Indeed, consisting of Mark and Margaret Elias. It all happens at Southeast Concrete Pumping on Road 25 North, and that's just 5 minutes southwest of Grunthal. 2 weekends after that, the Thousand Oaks Gospel Camp comes to the Winkler Park and Exhibition Grounds. A full lineup of music, June 26th through 28th, the Thousand Oaks Gospel Camp coming to Winkler. And that's our look at the Southern Gospel Concert Connection. If you want more information on those concerts, the place to go is our website, heartofthesouth.ca. That's heartofthesouth.ca. Let's get back to music. It's our Mother's Day special, and in particular, highlighting groups coming through the Heart of the South listening area here in the spring months. A group that sang for the One Hope Canada tour last May, and then in the previous spring from North Carolina, the Three Heath Brothers are coming back. Now, they won't be singing in Canada this time around, at least according to their website, but singing in Bismarck, North Dakota on Wednesday, June 24th. Here they come, Nicholas, Christian, and Clayton with Mother's Day song.
5: Hi.

Mother's Day song. That's music of the Three Heath Brothers. And your chance to catch them is in Bismarck, North Dakota, Wednesday, June 24th. 2 days later, the Thousand Oaks Gospel Camp happens in Winkler, Manitoba. And there are lots of groups scheduled to be singing at Thousand Oaks, one of which is a group called Boundless Love, consisting of Neil and Hilda Martins and their three, and Jeff and Anita Reimer and their family. Here they come, the Reimers and the Martins, featuring the younger members of the families, a song called If You

You Believe, that's music of Boundless Love, and your chance to catch them is the last weekend of June in the Winkler Park, all part of the Thousand Oaks Gospel Camp. Admission free to the Thousand Oaks Gospel Camp, with an offering collected throughout the weekend. From July 4th through the 11th, it's the Inspiration Encounter Cruise with the Collingsworth family. Leaving out of Seattle, Washington, and cruising up the Pacific Coast as far as Juneau and Sitka, Alaska. And of course, that tour hosted by the Collingsworth family. Couple of songs now from the Collingsworth family. Standing by the song As For Me and My House. To bring us to that, the Collingsworth family with a song called God's Family.

wonderful, awesome God we serve. And so while I have the family up here, could we indulge just for a minute? When Phil and I got married all those years ago, we sang a song at our wedding that we meant from the depths of our hearts. And I don't think we really planned on creating a mini choir. But nevertheless, what you see is what you get tonight. And could we sing the song that we sang at our wedding? Could we do that, except with some added members? Let's do it. This is special. Our son-in-laws are even going to sing. Is that not awesome or what?

0: 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Let them know.
1: As for me and my host, that's music of Kim Collingsworth and the rest of the Collingsworth family from her album called Majestic. And your chance to catch the Collingsworth family is on an Inspiration Encounter cruise, leaving out of Seattle on Saturday, July 4th, and cruising up the Pacific Coast as far as Juneau and Sitka, Alaska. Now, while that cruise is heading south down the Pacific Coast and on through Victoria, and ultimately ending in Seattle, Washington, halfway across the continent, the Irwins and the Kregans will be arriving in Minnesota. They're going to sing for us as Heart of the South continues.
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1: On Heart of the South this weekend, it's our Mother's Day special. Our theme is Mothers on Tour. Well, the family group, the Kregans, will be in Minnesota from July 9th through the 12th. Including a Saturday night concert at First Presbyterian of Hinckley, Minnesota. I talked to Jordan about their song, We've Come This Far, by Faith.
9: We actually recorded that with two of our children. They sang on that with us. They sing the verses, and then the whole group joins them on the chorus. But that song is one of our favorites. We actually sang that here at the National Quartet Convention 2 years ago, and we're probably going to sing it again this year at the National Quartet Convention. I love that song. I love to hear the kids singing for Jesus. And the second verse, my daughter takes it to the house, and that makes this daddy proud to hear the kids singing with the family. I love it so much.
1: That's Jordan Cragen, and here he is joined by his dad, Ray Cragen, his niece, Denisha Innocent, as well as Jordan's wife, Alina Cragen, their daughter, Scarlett, and their son, Grant.

We've Come This Far by Faith. That's music of the Craigans, a group originally consisting of Ray and Victoria Craigan, married back in 1984 and served as a pastoral couple for 25 years. And during that time, they raised 6 ministry-minded children, including their oldest son, Jordan Craigan, who now leads the family group, the Craigans. This weekend, they're singing in Grangeville, Idaho. From there, they travel through Oregon, Washington, Indiana, Alabama. And Thursday, July 9th, they sing in Bewabic, Minnesota. From there on to Fremont. Friday, July 10th, to Hinckley, Minnesota. The evening of Saturday, July 11th. And in Storden, Minnesota, Sunday morning of July 12th. Now, while the Craigans are touring Minnesota, the family group, the Irwins, will be in Minnesota as well, singing Sunday, July 12th at Radisson Road Baptist Church in Ham Lake, Minnesota. Here they come with a top 5 tune called The God I Know. You've

The God I Know, that's music of the Irwins. A song that charted at number 4 in December of 2021. And the Irwins scheduled to sing in Ham Lake, Minnesota, Sunday, July 12th at 6 p.m. And that's happening at Radisson Road Baptist Church. Just 5 days later, the Willow Creek Gospel Jamboree comes to Granham, Alberta, and one of the groups in concert there is the Doe Family, a group originally consisting of Wayne and Kathy Doe and their 4 children, Daniel, Michael, Amanda, and Crystal. It's the 4 siblings now leading the group. Here they come with a song that for the Easter Brothers won a Dove Award as the Bluegrass Recorded Song of 2002, Thank You, Lord, for Your Blessings on Me.

Thank you, Lord, for your blessings on me. That's music of the Doe family. And your chance to catch the Doe family is in Granham, Alberta, kind of between Lethbridge and Calgary, at the Willow Creek Gospel Jamboree, July 17th.

0: through the 19th. Now, after the Doe Family and the other groups sing at the Willow Creek Gospel Jamboree in Granham, Alberta, there is another gospel cruise going to Alaska, featuring Gold City, Point of Grace, Taranda Green, Scotty Inman, and more, leaving Seattle July 18th, returning on the 25th. In the middle of that, from the 22nd through the 25th, Canada's Double Portion, singing at Looseland Bible Camp. And that's in Looseland, Saskatchewan, right near the Alberta border. That brings us to August. And on Saturday, August 8th, the Garms family singing at First Presbyterian of Hinckley, Minnesota. Well, they're going to sing for us right after this.
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6: Mainly sunny today and 11 degrees. The UV index 6 or high. Clear tonight and a low of minus 1. Tomorrow, a mix of sun and cloud. Good chance of showers with a risk of a thunderstorm. And windy, a high of 17 degrees. On Tuesday, it'll be sunny and windy, a high of 18. And Wednesday, sunshine 25. Current weather conditions can be found anytime on the Napa Auto Parts Portage of Prairie weather page on your Portage Online app. I'm Judy Peters.
0: We're looking at Southern Gospel Mothers on the program this weekend, and a group that consistently tours within a day's drive of much of the Heart of the South listening area is a group called the Garms Family. They live in a place called Arkansas, Wisconsin. Now, that sounds like a bit of an oxymoron, so I asked Leisha Garms if she knew the story behind Arkansas, Wisconsin.
7: I do know. So it was an old mill town, and the people who moved there thought, because it's in an area of Wisconsin, in the Mississippi River Valley, that they call the Coulees, the driftless region where the glaciers not scrape it smooth. And so there's all these hills, and they said to themselves, it looks like Arkansas, the state. And so they decided to call it Arkansas, but with a twist. There's a W at the end instead of a S. So they had to put Wisconsin in there, I guess, with the W. And it really does in the part where the creek runs through. Because it's a hill, we live in Upper Arkansas, and there's Lower Arkansas. And the Lower Arkansas does look a little bit like Arkansas, so I know why they did that.
0: That's Leisha Garms, joined here by the rest of the Garms family. A song called What God Ordains Is Always Good.

what God ordains is always good. That's music of the Garms family. And next Sunday, by the way, May 17th, in their hometown of Arkansas, Wisconsin, and in their home, the former public school building, they are presenting Hymns in the Gym. You can find it all about it at their website, thegarmsfamily.com. And again, they are singing all over the northern states through June and July, and in Hinckley, Minnesota, Saturday, August 8th at First Presbyterian of Hinckley. The following Saturday, the Chitons are singing in Hinckley, Minnesota. That's Saturday, August 15th. Here they come. A song called Just What I Need.

0: Just What I Need. That's music of the Chaitons, Lane and Karen Chaiton, and their family Kezia, Keandra, Jesse, Jaden, and Carlena Chaiton. That wraps up hour one. In hour two, we'll pick up the Southern Gospel concerts at the end of August and carry on into September. We'll encounter groups singing at a Hallelujah Homecoming in Minnesota, then go all the way to the East Coast and find out who will all be part of the Gaither Homecoming Farewell Canada and New England Cruise 2026, running from September 5th through the 12th. Sweetwater Revival kicks off Hour 2 right after this.
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Welcome to Hour 2 of Heart of the South. Our Mother's Day special on the program this weekend is featuring Mothers on Tour. Well, the all-female quartet Sweetwater Revival is busy getting ready for their annual Hallelujah Homecoming. It's happening Saturday, August 29th at 4 at Trinity Evangelical Free Church in Lakeville, Minnesota. Here they come, a song called Treasure That Name.

treasure that name. That's music of Sweetwater Revival. And your chance to catch them at their annual Hallelujah Homecoming is Saturday, August 29th at 4 at Trinity Evangelical Free Church in Lakeville. Their special guests, by the way, that afternoon is Karen Peck and New River. And of course, Karen Peck Gooch is the mother of two, her daughter Carrie Gooch Baucom, who now sings with the group, and her son Matthew Gooch, who plays guitar for New River. Here they come, Something Going On, When Mama Prays.

0: Something Going On When Mama Prays. That's Karen Peck in New River, and your chance to catch them right near the heart of the South listening area is in Lakeville, Minnesota, Saturday, August 29th at 4 o'clock, all part of the Hallelujah Homecoming presented by Sweetwater Revival. Well, a song that won a Dove Award for New River in 2016 is the song I Am Blessed. This is what Karen Peck Gooch said about the song.
1: I'm Blessed was written by Kenna West and Michael Farron and me. And I just remember the day we wrote that song. Actually, we were writing for other artists because New River didn't have an album in the makings anytime soon. And after we wrote the song, I took it on the bus and I said, y'all, listen to this song. And Susan said, woo, we need to record that. And I said, but we can. I went up there to pitch it to other artists. And 2 weeks later, our publisher called Rick Shelton from Daywind, and he said, I'm listening to I Am Blessed. He said, I really feel like that Karen Peck and New River should hold that. And I cried. I said, I am so thankful. I have grieved over that song because it's so passionate. Because, you know, honestly, we can go through the hardest times of our lives, but we can still look around and see our many blessings. We are blessed beyond measure.
0: Thank you, Karen. That's Karen Peck Gooch, joined here by the rest of New River. This is off an album called Pray Now. Someday.

0: I Am Blessed. That's Karen Peck in New River. And your chance to catch them in concert is Saturday, August 29th, 4 o'clock in Lakeville, Minnesota, as part of the Hallelujah Homecoming presented by Sweetwater Revival. And again, that happens at Trinity Evangelical Church in Lakeville, Minnesota. Well, just after that Hallelujah Homecoming wraps up, it's the Gaither Homecoming Farewell Canada and New England Cruise 2026. And that runs from September 5th through the 12th. And many of Southern Gospel's top artists are on that cruise, including Autumn Nealon-Streetman, who for years sang with her family group, the Nealons, till a plane crash took the lives of three of her four family members 2 summers ago. A couple of songs by the Nealons right after this.
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12: Mainly sunny today and 11 degrees. The UV index 6 or high. Clear tonight and a low of -1. Tomorrow, a mix of sun and cloud. Good chance of showers with a risk of a thunderstorm. And windy, a high of 17 degrees. On Tuesday, it'll be sunny and windy, a high of 18, and Wednesday, sunshine 25. Current weather conditions can be found anytime on the Napa Auto Parts Portage of Prairie weather page on your Portage online app. I'm Judy Peters.
0: CFRY. In this package of the program, our Mother's Day special pays tribute to Kelly Nealon Clark, mother of the late Amber Nealon Thompson and Autumn Nealon Streetman. On the Nealons' 2014 album called Hymns the Acapella Sessions is a bit of a medley on prayer, including the song If I Could Hear My Mother Pray Again. I caught up with Amber back shortly after that album was released, and she said this about the song.
13: Well, I remember when I first heard it, my grandmother had just passed away, and my mom actually kind of sang it at church a few times, and it meant a lot to her, you know, because the words are saying, if I could just hear her pray one more time, you know, because everybody obviously covets a mother's prayer, and they say there's nothing like a mother's prayer. And so the song means a lot, I know, to me, but especially to my mom, because she's lost her mom. And so when she sings that song, she means it.
0: That's Amber Nealon-Kissler in a conversation I had with her back in 2015. Here comes that song off the album Hymns, the Acapella Sessions.

sweet hour of prayer. If I could hear my mother pray again and pray. That's music of the Neelands from the 2014 project called Hymns, the Acapella Sessions. Well, this song takes us back to 1999 when Rex Neeland was still singing with the group. He gets the opening solo, a song called My Mama's Roses.

0: My Mama's Roses, that's music of the Neelands from the 1999 album Peace Within the Walls. And again, three of the four members of the Neelands lost their lives in an airplane crash in July of 2024. Now, just before that tragedy, the Neelands had completed a project called Loving You. And on that album, a song that features the lone survivor of the Neelands, Autumn Neelands Streetman, a song called God Won't. As Autumn reflected on losing her family, she shared this about the song.
1: You know, I never knew that this was going to happen, this tragedy was going to happen. But when, you know, when you look at those lyrics and it says, you know, your friends may leave you, things may fail you, but God is a constant and he's never going to go anywhere. And I need that now more than ever. And that's exactly what that song says.
0: That's Autumn Neelands Streetman. And she's featured on this song. It went to number one last August.

God Won't. That's Music of the Neelands with a feature solo by Autumn Neeland-Streetman. And again, two summers ago, three of the four members of the Neelands were in an airplane crash that took their lives and the lives of four others. Now, a silver lining in the midst of that very tragic loss was that on December 1st of 2024, just over 4 months after the plane crash, Autumn and her husband Jamie were excited to announce the birth of Rhett James Streetman, born December 1st of 2024, weighing 7 pounds and 9 ounces. So on this Mother's Day, while we grieve with Autumn in the loss of her mother, we rejoice with Autumn and Jamie in the birth of Rhett James. Now Autumn continues the musical heritage of the Neelands today, and she'll be part of the Gaither Homecoming Farewell Canada and New England Cruise 2026, September 5th through the 12th. Who else is on that cruise? Well, Mark Lowry. He's here to sing for us from his album What's Not to Love right after this. History in the making, the Gaither Homecoming Farewell Canada and New England Cruise 2026, leaving out of the Boston Cruise Port in Boston, Massachusetts, Saturday, September the 5th. Now that cruise goes from there to Portland, Maine, to Halifax, to Sydney, Nova Scotia, Charlottetown, Prince Edward Island, then cruises the Gulf of St. Lawrence and the St. Lawrence River before concluding in Quebec City on Saturday, September 12th. And in concert on that cruise, Bill and Gloria Gaither, the Gaither Vocal Band, Sandy Patty, Gene McDonald, Lady Love Smith, Gordon Moat, Kevin Williams, and many, many other artists, including Mark Lowry. Here comes Mark Lowry with a tribute to his mother called Mama Prayed.

Mama Prayed. That's music of Mark Lowry, one of 20 or so artists singing on the Gaither Homecoming Farewell Canada and New England Cruise 2026, running September 5th through the 12th. Jeff and Sherry Easter are part of that cruise as well. Here they come with a Mother's Day tribute song, She Loved.

0: She Loved, that's music of Jeff and Sherry Easter, and they're among the artists singing at the Gaither Homecoming Farewell Canada and New England Cruise 2026, running September 5th through the 12th. Another group scheduled to be on that cruise is known as The Sound. Now, The Sound is headed up by Rob Mills, and I caught up with Rob Mills in Indian Rocks, Florida, back in 2019, and asked him where the group was from.
1: We live in Michigan. We're in the Detroit metro area is where we are based out of. You can probably tell by my accent, that's not where I'm originally from. Originally from a place called Maggie Valley, North Carolina. So I grew up in the South and grew up around Southern gospel and country and bluegrass. And so that kind of has its made its way into what we do. It has.
0: Now, after becoming a Christian, Rob served as the lead singer for the first incarnation of The Sound before he stepped down to start a family with his wife, Angie. They had three children, Jacob and Levi, and a daughter, Emily. Rob worked as a minister of music in a church, but eventually reformed The Sound with his sons, Levi and Jacob. Here they come with Mama's song, In the Sweet By and By.
2: Sip.

0: Mama's Song, that's music of the sound. One of about 20 groups coming to sing on the Gaither Homecoming Farewell Canada and New England Cruise 2026. Linda Randall, scheduled to be on that cruise as well. She's our Heart of the South Grand Finale feature artist. We've got some music from her album Woman After God's Own Heart right after this.
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7: Mainly sunny today and 11 degrees. The UV index, 6 or high. Clear tonight and a low of minus 1. Tomorrow, a mix of sun and cloud. Good chance of showers with a risk of a thunderstorm. And windy, a high of 17 degrees. On Tuesday, it'll be sunny and windy, a high of 18. And Wednesday, sunshine, 25. Current weather conditions can be found anytime on the Napa Auto Parts Portage of Prairie weather page on your Portage Online app. I'm Judy Peters.
0: Welcome to the Heart of the South Grand Finale. We're featuring Linda Randall in this package of the program, the mother of two and a part of the Gaither Homecoming Farewell Canada and New England Cruise 2026. Well, here on our Mother's Day special, a song that's been used in various contexts through the years, recorded by many different artists, certainly would fit well in our tribute to moms. The song, What a Difference You've Made in My Life.

0: What a Difference You've Made in My Life. That's Linda Randall off her album Till the Storm Passes By. And your chance to see Linda Randall and about 20 other Gaither Homecoming artists is September 5th through the 12th on the Gaither Farewell Homecoming Cruise going through New England and Eastern Canada. Well, about a year ago, Linda was gearing up for a trip to Central Canada, namely the city of Winnipeg. And in preparation for that concert, we chatted about the title track of Linda's 2008 album, Woman After God's Own Heart.
1: Yes. Well, if David could be a man after God's own heart, after all the things that he did, surely, if God's not like, well, she's a woman, you know, I want to be a woman after God's own heart. You know, I ran away from home quite a few times as a rebellious kid and failed the ninth grade with 32 Fs. I don't know what marks you get in school there in Canada, but I was kind of like the class clown, and, you know, where it may not have been, you know, I say it wasn't drug and running around and doing all this kind of other stuff. But all that being said, my heart wasn't right. Rebellious, and the Bible says rebellion is the sin of witchcraft. And so there was a place and a time where I just didn't give God the place in my heart that he wanted to have, and Jesus the place in my heart that he wanted to have. So, but he saved my soul and changed everything. And so I'm like, Lord, I want to be a woman after your heart. I want to bring you glory, not just what people see me sing and hear me sing on stage or on the radio or TV, but just in my life. And so, but when I do blow it, I still want to be known as a woman after your heart.
0: That's Linda Randall from a phone conversation she and I had about a year ago. Here she comes from an album going back to 2008. She

That was The Man I Wanted to Be by Chris Young on CFRY. Happy Mother's Day and happy Sunday, Porter Prairie. It is a beautiful afternoon to get out, enjoy some family time, grab a coffee with mom, or just relax and enjoy the sunshine while it's here. However you're celebrating today, hopefully it's filled with good food, good company, and maybe somebody else doing the dishes for once. But let's keep it right here. For more great music, this is Pretty Drunk Out Tonight by George Kanyon. Spring.

0: That was Amarillo by Morning by George Strait on CFRY. It's a gorgeous Sunday afternoon around Portage today, and honestly, it's the perfect excuse to spend some extra time outside before the work week rolls back around tomorrow. Whether it's a walk, backyard visit, or barbecue with a family, today's one of those days to slow down just a little bit. And I hope you keep it right here for more great music coming up in just a few minutes.
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3: Mainly sunny today and 11 degrees. The UV index 6 or high. Clear tonight and a low of minus 1. Tomorrow, a mix of sun and cloud. Good chance of showers with a risk of a thunderstorm. And windy, a high of 17 degrees. On Tuesday, it'll be sunny and windy, a high of 18. And Wednesday, sunshine 25. Current weather conditions can be found anytime on the Napa Auto Parts Portage of Prairie weather page on your Portage Online app. I'm Judy Peters.

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We get it. So are we. Gathering news and telling stories about our community. 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
1: That was Young, Alive, and In Love by Tim Hicks on CFRY. The Portage Regional Library is hosting a Kids Craft Night this Wednesday evening from 6 to 7. Kids ages 3 to 9 can create their own sock puppets and enjoy a fun evening of crafts and creativity at the library. Registration is required ahead of time, so let's not forget to give the library a call at 204-857-4271. I'm Tristan Sokolowski, and let's keep it right here for more great music coming up in just a few minutes.
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10: Mainly sunny today and 11 degrees. The UV index 6 or high. Clear tonight and a low of minus 1. Tomorrow, a mix of sun and cloud, good chance of showers with a risk of a thunderstorm, and windy, a high of 17 degrees. On Tuesday, it'll be sunny and windy, a high of 18, and Wednesday, sunshine 25. Current weather conditions can be found anytime on the Napa Auto Parts Portage of Prairie weather page on your Portage Online app. I'm Judy Peters.

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0: That was Draw Me a Line by Ray Griff on CFRY. Mother's Day reminder for the last minute planners out there. If you haven't called your mom yet today, this is your reminder. And yes, texting counts, but barely. But let's keep it right here for more great music coming up in just a few minutes.
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2: 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Scott Woods, fiddle country, music that moves you.
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Chestnut is happening Wednesday, May 13th at Prairie Fusion Arts and Entertainment starting at 4 p.m. Whether you know every move in the book or just learning how the pieces work, it's a fun way to spend the afternoon with some friendly competition and strategy. 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

0: That was Shadow of Doubt by Earl Thompson Conley on CFRY. I just want to give a big shout out to my mom. Happy Mother's Day. Thank you for all the support, the advice, and for always being there no matter what. I appreciate everything you do more than words can say, and I hope today has been a special one for you. 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
10: Clear tonight and a low of minus one. Tomorrow, a mix of sun and cloud, good chance of showers with a risk of a thunderstorm, and windy, a high of 17 degrees. On Tuesday, it'll be sunny and windy, a high of 18, and Wednesday, sunshine 25. Current weather conditions can be found anytime on the Napa Auto Parts Portage of Prairie weather page on your Portage Online app. I'm Judy Peters.

0: That was Take It On Home by Guinevere Fisher on CFRY. Sunday afternoons always seem to move a little too fast, especially on long weekends and holidays like Mother's Day. Hopefully you've had some quality time with family and maybe a little relaxation before Monday rolls around again. So let's keep it right here for more great music coming up in just a few minutes.
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7: Clear tonight and a low of minus one. Tomorrow, a mix of sun and cloud. Good chance of showers with a risk of a thunderstorm. And windy, a high of 17 degrees. On Tuesday, it'll be sunny and windy, a high of 18. And Wednesday, sunshine 25. Current weather conditions can be found anytime on the Napa Auto Parts Portage of Prairie weather page on your Portage Online app. I'm Judy Peters.

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0: That was White Horse by Chanel Towns on CFRY. Chestnut is happening Wednesday afternoon at Prairie Fusion Arts and Entertainment starting at 4 p.m. Whether you're a beginner or someone who already plans five moves ahead, everyone is welcome to take part and enjoy the game. But until then, let's keep it right here for more great music coming up in just a few minutes.
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That was Good Kind of Love by JoJo Mason on CFRY. Tuesday night's 13 Battery Stand Down Barbecue takes place at the Porridge Armory from 7 to 11. 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

0: was Hillbilly Highway by Steve Earle on CFRY. One of the best parts about Sundays is how everything feels just a little quieter. The pace slows down, the coffee tastes better, and nobody really wants to think about that alarm clock tomorrow. So let's keep that slow pace going with more great music coming up in just a few minutes.
1: Clear tonight and a low of -1. Tomorrow, a mix of sun and cloud, good chance of showers with a risk of a thunderstorm, and windy, a high of 17 degrees. On Tuesday, it'll be sunny and windy, a high of 18, and Wednesday, sunshine 25. Current weather conditions can be found anytime on the Napa Auto Parts Portage of Prairie weather page on your Portage online app. I'm Judy Peters.

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0: That was Northern Lights by Hunter Brothers on CFRY. Tie Dye Tuesday returns May 12th at Prairie Fusion Arts and Entertainment at 4 p.m. It's a fun, creative event for anyone looking to add a little color and creativity to their week around town. But until then, let's keep it right here for more great music coming up in just a few minutes.
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11: Clear tonight and a low of minus one. Tomorrow, a mix of sun and cloud. Good chance of showers with a risk of a thunderstorm. And windy, a high of 17 degrees. On Tuesday, it'll be sunny and windy, a high of 18. And Wednesday, sunshine 25. Current weather conditions can be found anytime on the Napa Auto Parts Portage of Prairie weather page on your Portage online app. I'm Judy Peters.

0: was Canadian Summer by Dean Brody on CFRY. As the weekend starts winding down, hopefully you had a chance to enjoy some sunshine, celebrate Mother's Day, and spend time with the people who matter most. But I hope you had a wonderful day, enjoy the rest of your night, and keep it right here on CFRY.
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1: I'm Judy Peters. Clear and cool tonight. A look at your forecast after the news. Families packed into Our Farm greenhouses over the weekend for the Mother's Day extravaganza. 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Here's Tristan Sokolowski from Portage Online News.
2: Operation Manager Shay Doherty says organizers wanted the event to be more than shopping.
3: So it just kind of gives you, it's more than just a greenhouse. It gives you that feel of it's a family time to come and have some fun, right?
2: Doherty says the event was designed to support other local businesses while also giving families more time together. Organizers say they hope the Mother's Day extravaganza becomes a yearly tradition for the community. From Portage Online News, I'm Tristan Sokolowski.
1: Fort Lorraine school teacher Kyra Ludman says music education offers students much more than learning instruments. She explains that music activates parts of the brain connected to language, coordination, and memory, while also helping students express themselves creatively.
4: Studies show music, kids who take up an instrument young, they do better because it's kind of another language. It activates the language part of your brain. So music and language are very interconnected. There's a reason we make music. It's built into us. It's like your heartbeat is the first song you ever hear.
1: 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Clear tonight and a low of minus one. Tomorrow, a mix of sun and cloud, good chance of showers with a risk of a thunderstorm, and windy, a high of 17 degrees. On Tuesday, it'll be sunny and windy, a high of 18, and Wednesday, sunshine 25. 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We'll go.

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6: Seafront weather.
7: Clear tonight and a low of minus one. Tomorrow, a mix of sun and cloud. Good chance of showers with a risk of a thunderstorm and windy, a high of 17 degrees. On Tuesday, it'll be sunny and windy, a high of 18, and Wednesday, sunshine 25. Current weather conditions can be found anytime on the Napa Auto Parts Portage of Prairie weather page on your Portage Online app. I'm Judy Peters.

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1: 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Being justified by faith, we have peace with God through our Lord Jesus Christ. We therefore ask his blessings as we seek to honor him in spirit and in truth. This evening, shall we begin our service by standing together, if you're ready, able, and willing, singing hymn number 175, Standing on the Promises.